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0: 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I'm Jenny James. 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

103, Portland's best variety of the 80s, 90s. And today, the Portland Marathon is tomorrow. Thousands of runners and spectators will be there. Will you

K103, Portland's best variety of the 80s, 90s, and today. I'm Jenny James. When you're out and about, you might see some famous stars. I'll tell you why and who in three songs.

103, Portland's best variety of the 80s, 90s, and today I'm Jenny James. I will see you back here tomorrow morning. Until then, I am leaving you with Natalia, who is wonderful, and she's got all these great songs coming up. Don't go anywhere.

Hi there. It is K103, Portland's best variety of the 80s, 90s. And today, this is Natalia here with you. Thank you so much for checking in with us on this Saturday night. I hope your weekend has been really great so far. Let's keep it going. This is Sia, Unstoppable.

0: All right. Are you getting ready to win $1,000? It is K103, Portland's best variety of the 80s, 90s, and today. This is Natalia here with you. And yes, you are going to have 13 chances to win $1,000 with K103's Christmas Cash. We know the holidays are right around the corner. 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All right, Shaboozy and Def.
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5: From the Quantum Fiber from AT&T Weather Center.
6: A warming trend over the weekend continues to bring sunshine and dry skies through most of the work week. More seasonable temperatures and our next rain chance could arrive late in the week, but it's too early to tell. In the Storm Tracker 2 Weather Center, I'm Avery Elowit.
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It is K103, Portland's best variety of the 80s, 90s, and today. And you know, Taylor Swift's music video for Patient Zero had a lot of cameos in it, but two people reveal that they had to turn it down. Why? I'll tell you next. Stay right here. It's Brian Adams with Heaven.

0: 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I know that song.
1: This song was originally pitched to Paula Abdul and an up-and-coming group called Innocence, which featured Britney Spears. They both passed. This singer got it and took it to number

0: That is Taylor Swift on K103, Portland's best variety of the 80s, 90s, and today. This is Natalia here with you. And Erin Andrews and her friend, Carissa Thompson, who hosts a podcast together called Calm Down, revealed that they were asked to be in Taylor Swift's Patient Zero music video that recently came out. And they both had to say no. Oh my gosh, can you imagine? You get the invite to be in a music video with Taylor Swift and you have to say no. So Carissa says that just 2 days before she was asked, she had this peel on her face. And so obviously she wasn't going to be able to look her best. And so she had to say no. Erin had a hosting gig already for the day that they were going to be filming the music video. So guess what? Their partners, both of their partners, were actually also in the music video. Oh, I bet they'll never live that down. All right, coming up on the way, Madonna and Shaboozey.
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Well, did you see this? Fans are trying to get Shaboozy to date reality star Sierra Miller. You know, she's on the season of Dancing with the Stars. He did put her in his music video. I'm just saying, they'd make a cute couple. It's K103 with good news. Man,

It is K103, Portland's best variety, the 80s, 90s, and today. Happy Saturday night. Hopefully you're having a great one. Got some Rockwell coming up after Katy Perry. This is Roar.

Thank you so much for having us on. And if you are listening on the free iHeartRadio app, I love that. Thank you so much. Can you set us as the number one preset, please? Yeah, just hit that button that says add preset. It's K103.

Well, you know we're going to give you a chance to win $1,000, right? $1,000 with K103's Christmas Cash. I'll give you details on how you can win in two songs. Stay right here. It's Hendrix with Golden on K103.

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And today, thank you so much for having us on. Hope whatever you're up to on this Saturday night, you are feeling good and just enjoying your weekend, right? It's Club Nouveau. 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

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A great way to stay connected with us. Follow us on Instagram. Yeah, you're probably scrolling right now. 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Maybe it's an event in our community or just some behind the scenes, especially with Stacey and Mike. 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
1: That is Benson Boone Free right there. K103, Portland's best variety of the 80s, 90s. And today, this is Natalia here with you. You know, Benson Boone was one of the performers at our iHeartRadio Music Festival that happened a couple weeks ago in Las Vegas. It was an amazing show, from BTS to Benson Boone, Snoop Dogg, Smashing Pumpkins. Who else was there? Ciara, and she was pregnant. And of course, the Goo Goo Dolls as well. If you want to relive any moment from our festival, or you want to pop it up on the TV, you can. It is now streaming on Hulu and Disney Plus. Go ahead and check it out, because it's a really, really fun show. All right, Prince and Sabrina Carpenter.
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Well, I don't know if you heard that entertainment news. They're going to be doing a Fred Astaire biopic starring Tom Holland. And Sabrina Carpenter is going to be playing Ginger Rogers. Oh, that is going to be really good. This is Espresso on K103.

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Well, I know this is a little late, but happy birthday to Brandon listening to us on the free iHeartRadio app right now. He was out celebrating his birthday. Scott is on his way home. I hope you had a great birthday, Brandon. Thank you so much for listening. 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

Well, it looks like there's a new DIY project that many people are doing that is kind of freaking me out a little bit. I will give you the full story in two songs. Stay with me. 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

Well, don't forget, tomorrow you are going to have a chance to enjoy the Portland Fresh Hop Pop-Up Beer Fest on North Mississippi. 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

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Thanks for hanging out with us on this Saturday night. This is No Doubt.

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All right, friends, that is my time. I am headed out of here. Thank you so much for letting me be a part of your Saturday night. And I hope you have a great rest of your weekend. Now, just because I'm leaving does not mean you have to. The music continues. Got some Lord and Lady A coming up on the way. It's K103 with Britney Spears. Bye.

Portland's best variety of the 80s, 90s, and today, K103. Happy late Saturday night, early Sunday morning at Teresa Lucas 3 on Twitter, if you'd like to connect there. Lots and lots of variety all night long. How about this one?

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0: Portland's best variety of the 80s, 90s, and today, K103. Krista says that New Kids on the Block are way better than Backstreet Boys or NSYNC.
1: I love them.
0: Here they are now.

K103. So lots of people wondering, is Maroon 5 touring? Yes, they are next year. Starting with a major run in Asia in January and February. Here they are now.

0: 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Portland's best variety of the 80s, 90s, and today, K103. Loving all these 80s songs you guys are requesting. Remember this from the 80s?
1: Mark calling Austin. I mean, Austin.
0: Oh, man. I had the biggest crush on Robin Williams back in the day.

0: Portland's best variety of the 80s, 90s, and today, K103. We have Lori on the phone. Lori, thanks for calling. Stay safe out there, okay?
1: 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I enjoy listening to you on the radio. 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

0: 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Well, look at that. Today is National Taco Day. What do you think, Kelly?
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0: 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Having a hard time focusing today? Maybe it's because I can't figure out Wordle today.
1: I will start my Wordle, and if I don't get in like the first three guesses, I will then just sit on it, and I'll sit there and rack my brain. I'll look deep in thought like a great employee while I make my next guess.
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1: I am all about variety. New music, classic songs. 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

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Thank you for the follow on Twitter, Stephanie, by the way, at Teresa Lucas 3.

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0: 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In fact, you know, somebody actually used that feature just a few minutes ago with a very interesting question.
1: What do you eat last? If you have a filet mignon with vegetables and mashed potatoes, what is your last bite? The side dish or the main course?
0: Well, you see, I've got this weird thing. My guys tease me about it all the time at home. I always have to have an even ratio of everything on my plate. So I guess I wouldn't take one lone thing as the last bite. I'd make sure I had enough left over of everything so I could make all of that my last bite. Does that make sense? Does that count? I want to know what your last bite would be. Hit that talk back microphone button on your IR.
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0: 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What's up, Robin?
1: 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You're always so happy and cheerful, and you just make our work day brighter. 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

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Listener Christina and I were just talking about it, how we like to have music on when we're cleaning. 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

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And today, I'm Jenny James. One of my most favorite comfort Halloween movies is Halloween Town. So I love that St. Helens really transforms themselves into it each year. Rumor is Kimberly J. Brown, the star of the movie, has said that fans have wanted another sequel now that they're much older. And the stars are down to do it. We just have to wait on Disney. Can't wait. Make plans at spiritofhalloweentown.co.

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Toby Knapp. That's why Ella Langley is living her best life right now. 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

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And me, I'm Toby Knapp. Hang out. I'll play Maroon 5 for you. Also, Teddy Swims coming up.

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It's K103, Portland's best variety of the 80s, 90s of today. 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They've got your first chance after 6, and then 13 times every weekday. 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

Portland's best variety of the 80s, 90s, and today, 81, sunny in Portland today, which means if you spend the entire afternoon on your couch, the weather is going to make you feel personally responsible. But I won't because, well, I've done the bed rotting thing before. That was called yesterday. 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

Shaboozy, also Taylor Swift and Miley. And you heard about Christmas cash, right? $1,000 13 times every weekday. Oh, you didn't? Don't move. I got more for you. It's K103. She's a good

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1: 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They both passed. 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

I am Toby Knapp. Hang out. Alex Warren and Ordinary coming up. Zedd, Maren Morris, and Gray. Oh, I love Maren Morris. Bruno Mars in minutes as well. Thank you for letting me be a part of your life here today with Ed Sheeran. It's K103.

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Toby Knapp, K103, Portland's best variety of the 80s, 90s, and today. Well, it's the last call for the Portland Film Festival. It wraps today. It's another solid, let's do this on a Sunday option if, you know, 81 degrees somehow just isn't your thing. K103.

Ευχαριστώ παρακαλώ. You love Greek food. It's K103, Portland's best variety of the 80s, 90s, and today. Well, they got the food, they're dancing, the music. It's the annual festival at Holy Trinity Greek Orthodox Cathedral. This is the I don't want to plan anything, just feed me something wonderful Sunday option. I would embrace it.

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Well, you know, Tina Turner, I was pondering the question you're asking in this song, What's Love Got to Do with It? 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